0: AfD. 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
1: Ich will Rap, Rap, Boss. 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Don't fucking act. Give me some fucking Boss. I'll smack the shit out of you. Look at my arms, man.

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Is there any indication we shouldn't be depressed? Are you living on the same planet that I am? Do you ever think that depression might be the reasonable human response to the crap we're going through as a species? Do you ever think that maybe it's the happy people that are really screwed up in the head? 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I feel great again. 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

0: 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In the battle, lost my finger.
1: 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Gun by my side just in case I gotta run.
2: 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Gun by my side.

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1: Ich hab den
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1: like Water,
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1: 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Gib mir den Boss, Motherfucker. Don't fucking act. Give me some fucking Boss. I'll smack the shit out of you. 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